0: Storm.
1: He's a very talented songwriter. That is Logan Mack. And if you want to see what I'm talking about, he's going to be playing at the Blue Door in Oklahoma City this summer. And also, if you happen to have passes to the Born and Raised Festival, he's going to be playing up there at the end of September and prior. Highly recommend checking out Logan Mack. All right, Cameron Albright is on now. This is How Many Sorries on 93.3.

This mariachi's like an angel choir. Yeah, who knew last Christmas

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1: 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Be here because I'll bring some science news with Owen.
2: Ooh, and 405 Buzz. Who has the appetite of a five-year-old?
3: And we're going to get in a little bit of a TMI conversation. What size of the bed? What size of the bed do you sleep on? Well, I'll ask it Monday morning.
1: Well, I'll ask it.
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2: Ooh, and 405 Buzz. Who has the appetite of a five-year-old?
3: And we're going to get in a little bit of a TMI conversation. What size of the bed? What size of the bed do you sleep on? Well, I'll ask it Monday morning.
1: Well, I'll ask it.
4: Prettiest girl I'd ever seen. Look at her, man. Look at me. I thought.

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1: to let his wife at the time.
3: What?

0: 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Hate how you look.
1: This is the Wake with Jake Show. It's Monday. That means it's time for Song on the Spot.
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4: Are we doing a little song on the spot?
5: I like song on the spot.
4: Do you? Mm-hmm. Well, I've been mailing
5: it. Because I don't have to do anything.
4: You just punch those cameras.
5: Yeah.
4: Well, today is a happy birthday for George Strait.
6: Yeah.
4: And you guys thought you had an idea surrounding... Mm. You just want me to sing happy birthday to George Strait?
5: No.
4: Happy birthday.
6: No. He is the song Check Yes or No. Everyone knows it,
4: George.
6: Right?
5: Yeah.
6: But it's kind of dated.
5: It is dated.
6: I hate to say that.
5: Yeah.
4: Oh, because they're passing notes.
6: Yeah.
4: We don't do that anymore.
6: No.
4: What do you do?
6: I mean, could you make a little, like a newer one? Maybe like dating apps and stuff?
4: Dating apps.
6: Right.
4: Texting.
5: Swiping.
6: Yeah. Oh, yeah.
5: Yeah.
4: To check yes or no.
6: Yeah.
4: Let's just see if we can work this up.
6: Let's see.
4: It started one night on a late night scroll. I was checking out all those hot profiles. Into a pair of short skirts and matching heels.
6: Oh.
4: My favorite chicks wore jeggings.

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1: Well, for those of you whose spring flings have flown away and your summer love ain't quite here yet, Casey Musgraves has a song for you. 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
2: Whoa.
3: Okay. 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

So as I was saying earlier, we got Thunder versus Spurs tonight. It's game one of the Western Conference Finals. Tip-off is at 7:30. But if you want to get there a little before the game, there is a free family-friendly pregame event happening at Scissortail Park, 4 to 7 p.m. Be there or be square. Here's Kenny on Jake.

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1: Lord knows I got a time, and there's a few in here now. Well, I learned my lesson too many times. 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
1: I mean, not to be biased, but you sure know how to pick them. You are starting your week off right here on Oklahoma's New Country Playlist. It's Autumn here, kicking it on the ones and twos till 7. Got some of my faves on the way coming from Riley Green, plus the Chicks.

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